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0: It's magic. That's the car, as we heard Triumph and Journey before that. I'm Maria Danza, and Journey and Lynyrd Skynyrd returned to the Billboard Hot 100 after like a decades-long absence, right? Now, according to Billboard, thanks to the July 4th holiday, as well as all the excitement of the World Cup, Lynyrd Skynyrd's Sweet Home Alabama hit the charts again, and Journey's Don't Stop Believin' was also there. So, yeah, you know, the new generation's learning this. 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

0: Time for me to fly. It's REO Speedwagon. I'm Maria Danz. 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I love it.
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0: Already gone. That's the Eagles on Pensacola's Jet 100.7. Before that, we heard Bruce Springsteen, and Bruce is going to be honored by the ACLU with the ACLU Ralph Ellison Award for Defenders of Civil Rights and Civil Liberties in the Arts, Business, Science, and Sports. The awards ceremony is happening on Friday in Washington, D.C., so congratulations to Bruce.
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1: Und dort lieben Glauben, Glauben.

I Won't Back Down. That's Tom Petty. I'm Maria Danza. And Billy Joel's documentary has been nominated for an award. More on that coming up. Here he is now, the Piano Man.

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0: La Bamba, that's Los Lobos. I'm Maria Danz, and I don't know if I like this whole trend, this whole, you know, twisted childhood universe trend where they take your favorite childhood characters and turn them into slasher movies. Well, they're doing it again. Remember, they did it with Winnie the Pooh. That's the one I remember. Not that I saw it. But it's called Pinocchio Unstrung, and Freddy Krueger himself, Robert Englund, is going to do the voice of the sinister version of Jiminy Cricket, and it's going to be in theaters on Friday.
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12: I read this interesting story the other day, which was written by a colleague of mine, about why so-called, quote, admin nights are the new book club for busy adults. Now, I learned this is a term coined by journalist Chris Collin, who wrote about this life hack in the Wall Street Journal. An admin night is when people come together for a night, a fun night, while holding one another accountable to an assignment. The ones usually considered back burner tasks, the ones that you've been putting off. The person you choose to do an admin night with matters a lot, because that's your accountability partner. That's what one person told us. People love the social aspect because it can bring these boring tasks to light, make them feel more fun, and where you go matters as well. You need to have enough space and hopefully not too many distractions. And again, don't forget to leave some time for fun. I'm Dr. Sanjay Gupta, helping you live a better life.
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0: Pink Floyd and Young Lust. I'm Maria Danza. And you know, if you have your Pink Floyd albums, you know there's some pretty cool artwork on these albums and in these albums. And there's a book coming out. It's called Pink Floyd, Mind Over Matter, The Images of Pink Floyd. And the release date for this is August 18th.
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0: The Fabulous Thunderbirds and Tough Enough. I'm Maria Danz, and I don't know if you saw the first look at the movie I Play Rocky. It's the true story of the making of the original Rocky movie, so it's not necessarily about the movie, but it's about the making of it. And Anthony Ippolito plays Sylvester Stallone. Man, he looks and sounds just like him. He really does, especially sounds like him. And the whole premise of this is that Sylvester Stallone, when he brought this to the movie people, they wanted somebody else to play the role of Rocky, and he said, no, no, no, I play Rocky.
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0: ZZ Top and Double Back. I'm Maria Danza, and they're on tour, currently on the road for their 2026 The Big One tour. And Cheap Trick is going to be hanging out with them on this tour. They're the special guests, and they're going to be on the road for a while, at least through the rest of the year. If you want to find out where they're going to be, maybe take a little trip. It's always fun. I really like going to concerts in other cities because, I don't know, it's just something different.
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A tropical storm warning is in effect. A tropical storm watch has been upgraded to a tropical storm warning for the following areas in Alabama: Baldwin Central and Mobile Central.

Remember when? 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

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All in favor, say aye. 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

0: Brian Adams, please forgive me. I'm Harley. And are you one of those people who thinks, yeah, I can drink a cup of coffee late at night. It doesn't affect me at all. Well, you're probably wrong about that. According to science, even if the caffeine does not keep you up late, it does disrupt the quality of your sleep and make it less likely that you get a good night's sleep, meaning you wake up and need more coffee.
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0: Genesis, a misunderstanding, Harley. Well, how long is your commute? 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You may have something to worry about. 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And I just traded in my 15-minute commute for a 45-minute commute. I wish I had read this study first.
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0: less heat for Wednesday. Sunshine and 78 tomorrow. Currently 81 degrees.
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0: Long shot from Dire Straits, Money for Nothing from 1985. Some Billy Joel and Smoking in the Boys Room. Motley Crue, I believe that's part of the set list. Motley Crue returned to the stage this past weekend, kicking off the return of the Carnival of Sins North American tour. They've got 33 dates on this tour, celebrating two milestones: the 20th anniversary of the Carnival of Sins tour, the 2005-2006 tour, and the 45th anniversary of the band. You can check out some footage online of the weekend's shows. I've only seen Motley once. That was back on the Girls, Girls, Girls tour. So it's been a while. It's Mackenzie. 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
14: A better life with Dr. Sanjay Gupta.
15: As a parent, when you send your kid off to school in the morning, you know that they're going to be learning, they're going to be spending time with their friends. But a new study out of UCSF found adolescents are spending an average of 70 minutes of their school day on their phones. Now, some kids will say they need their phones to help with schoolwork, but this study found that they were spending the vast majority of their screen time on TikTok, Instagram, and Snapchat, not really apps that you're going to be turning to for homework help. Now, the study's lead author said, "Don't blame kids for using their phones at school. Teach them how to resist them. Focus on what they'd get by putting them aside rather than what you're taking away. Explain how phones could hurt their academic performance, and also remind them of this. Nothing takes the place of real face-to-face friendships." I'm Dr. Sanjay Gupta, helping you live a better life.
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0: weekend. There's Loverboy wrapping up a set as Mackenzie. The trailer dropped yesterday. I'm so excited for this movie. It's Avengers Doomsday. The trailer released yesterday. Robert Downey Jr. as Dr. Doom, a new villain role for the actor. It's going to be weird not to see him as Iron Man. The trailer featuring Chris Hemsworth's Thor warning other heroes about Doom and shows Chris Evans, Steve Rogers returning and lifting a hammer. Check it out. Avengers Doomsday in theaters in December.
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0: Bon Jovi at Madison Square Garden. Their residency started July 7th, their first public full-scale concert since 2022. Fans who attended Madison Square Garden on Sunday may have been left scratching their heads wondering why they omitted one of their biggest songs. Wanted Dead or Alive was left out. That is pretty shocking. The third most played song in their catalog. Sunday's show marked the sixth of nine dates at Madison Square Garden.
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0: Molly DeYoung and Journey. I guess we will not be getting a Journey Bruce Springsteen tour anytime soon. Jonathan Cain telling the boss to just stop talking about politics, calling him an annoying, bitter old man. 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

0: Corner with Blue Morning, Blue Day on a Tuesday. It's Mackenzie. The average person spends about 6 months of their life waiting at red traffic lights. On average, we encounter around 2,000 red lights a year. The typical wait at each light is about 75 seconds. Sometimes it seems so much longer. When multiplied over an average lifespan of 80 years, this adds up to about 160,000 red lights, totaling about 6 months of red light waiting time. How'd you like to be the researcher? How to figure that out?
1: Time we kick off another long set of great hits.
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0: birthday to Howie Epstein, bassist with Tom Petty and the Heartbreakers, would have been 71 today, passed in 2003. There's Into the Great Wide Open. Also, The Police today, 2008, they played the first of two nights at the Red Rocks Amphitheater, the final leg of the 152-date World Reunion Tour. The tour became the third highest grossing tour of all time, with revenues reaching over $340 million.
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0: Molly Cochran, and life is a highway. 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

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We are Pensacola's Classic Hits. Jed 100.7. What's going on? It's Matt Fisher. You're inside the fish tank. Welcome into the show. All right, we made it through Monday. It's a long week still. Sadly, we made it through Monday, which is the good news. We have the rest of the week to go. That's the bad news. This Foreigner, this is Hot Blooded.

Glenn Fry, you belong to the city. We are Jet 100.7. Just a reminder, Toto, Christopher Cross, and the Romantics going to be at the Wharf in Orange Beach coming up August 4th. Love to hook you up with tickets today. We'll do that right around 4:30 this afternoon. So I know it's out there a minute or two, but just want to put it on your horizon. It's Fleetwood Mac and Little Light.

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WJR Jet 100.7. What's going on? It's Matt. I saw this list of junk food online today that said that so it had the top five junk food items. Pizza, burgers, fried chicken. All three of them were in the top five. Now, come on. That's going a little too far. Junk food is like extremely unhealthy things where, I mean, I know pizza's not the best, but dang it, it tastes good. You can't put pizza and burgers and fried chicken on the junk food list. It's impossible.

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But if it did, whoa, what a plot twist. Didn't see that coming. 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

Believe In. We are Pensacola's Classic Hits, Jet 100.7. Tropical Storm Bertha is just rotating out there in the Gulf today and moving northwest with some tropical storm watches, of course. Here's the thing. Are we going to see massive impacts from this? No. It's just a reminder that hurricane season is here, and you got to be on alert at all times.

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That's the Police, Synchronicity 2. 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You know, we are on the doorstep of another school year. 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Buy new clothes, school supplies. We can help with the school supply thing. We're teaming up with Humana Horizons of Florida for a backpack giveaway going on Saturday, August 1st. 8 a.m. is when it starts. Whataburger, Highway 98 in Pensacola. We're giving away hundreds of free backpacks filled with school supplies. Thanks to Levin Papantonio for the supplies. The backpack giveaway presented by the Food Store, Whataburger, and Shelf G. All the details, Pensacola's.

It's Aerosmith, Come Together. We are Jet 100.7. I need to throw this out there. If you're the type of person that CCs the boss when the boss doesn't need to be involved in an email chain, we've got a problem. I think every good workplace has to have this us against management type energy. Now, I'm not talking like full rebellion, just enough to survive the day. But when you think it's necessary to CC the boss, or God forbid, you blind CC the boss, you're the problem. You're the office problem. So if you're doing that, you got to stop. Can't be done anymore. You can't be trusted.

Eagles and Take It Easy. We are Jet 100.7. An hour from now or so, we got a chance to win Toto, Christopher Cross, and tickets to see Toto, Christopher Cross, and the Romantics at the Wharf in Orange Beach, August 4th. We'll do that again right around 4:30. It's The Who up now. It's Jet 100.7.

Cause I gotta have faith. George Michael, Faith. We are Jet 100.7. So my wife and I, we've booked a cruise to the Bahamas. I think we're going out of Mobile for our 25th anniversary in November, which is very cool. We're excited about this. But apparently, I started to get a little bit nervous about this. This is our third attempt to cruise the Bahamas. We had a trip booked towards the end of COVID, but they still had Key West closed. They rerouted us to Mexico. Fine. Mexico's a great place to visit. Well, then we booked a second cruise to the Bahamas. That was, unfortunately, the Bahamas got hit by a hurricane at that exact weekend we were supposed to go. So this is attempt number three. And I hope the old third time's a charm thing actually holds true this time. We'll see. Supertramp, take the long way home. It's Chad 100.7.

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Jackson Brown, Somebody's Baby. It's Jet 100.7. What's going on? It's Matt. The Wahoos are back home this week. They have a six-game set with the Columbus Clingstones starting tonight. And, of course, this whole week's worth of games will be determined. Well, I mean, today and tomorrow. Determined by weather a little bit, I would imagine. So, but it is what it is. Hart and Barracuda now. We are Jet 100.7.

You ever have one of those days that it seems to go by fast, but extremely slow at the same time? And I know that makes no sense whatsoever, but if you've experienced it, you know exactly what I'm talking about. Tickets to see Toto, Christopher Cross, and the Romantics coming up in the next 20 minutes. It's Jet 100.7 with Cars and Drive up now.

It's Guns N' Roses' Sweet Child O' Mine. We are Jet 100.7. What's going on? It's Matt. Thrilled to have you along this afternoon. Of course, you can always download the app to stay connected, be listening, and jam with us whenever.

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It's Jed 100.7 creeping up on 5 o'clock. The all-request flight home is how we finish off your work day. If you want to make a request, shoot me that text, 850-961-1007. Get your requests added to the list. Tom Petty and the Heartbreakers, this is Refugee Now. It's Jed.

time for Remember When. Remember when you'd go an entire month without ever taking a photo? Yeah, that's also when they made the best music. Jet 100.7.

It's Don Henley. All she wants to do is dance. We are Jed 100.7. The all-request flight home is officially underway. You know what I love? I love when wild animals become internet superstars. Give me a second. We're going to talk about Jimothy the Raccoon coming up. It's the police now, King of Pain. It's Jed 100.7.

That's the Rolling Stones, Beast of Burden. It's Jet 100.7. So Jimothy the raccoon is a wild raccoon seen in Seattle. And you're thinking, how do you know it's the same raccoon? Well, he suffers or has a syndrome called the short spine syndrome, which makes his spine doesn't grow as long as it normally should. So he's oddly shaped and looks a little funny. And he's been videoed quite frequently in Seattle. He's becoming quite the superstar on the internet, too. So if you head online and you just type in Jimothy the raccoon, you'll see what I'm talking about. Gotta love internet fans.

0: 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How did they go from top of the rock to rock bottom?
1: Denver, you are the greatest crowd we've ever had. 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

Bishop fooled around and fell in love. It's Jet 100.7. The annual running of the Bulls. Pensacola is back this weekend. Seville Quarter starts at 8 a.m. The event is inspired, of course, by the running of the Bulls in Pamplona, Spain. 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

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So I've been trying to slow down my life a little bit. I've been trying to drive slower, trying to not rush everything, you know, enjoy the moment a little bit more often. But I can't slow down my walking pace, especially in the grocery stores. You know, I find myself, I just want to get in and get out. But some of y'all think that the grocery store is like an art gallery. You're literally just standing there admiring things. I'm just trying to buy things and get out of there as fast as possible because I don't want to enjoy the grocery store. So can we all agree to just get out of the way a little bit? It's Van Halen, Phantom on now. 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

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Baxter, Samson, Daisy, and Barkley. Good dogs. Oh, and a shout out to their owners who occasionally listen as well. 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

Duran Duran, Hungry Like the Wolf, Pensacola's classic hits, Jad 100.7. Are you following any fitness trends in 2026? We're going to talk about one of the easiest ones coming up. It's Aerosmith, Walk This Way. It's Jad 100.7.

0: 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Or...
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Domineering Twilight Zone. It's Jet 100.7. So I've been walking a lot lately. That's been kind of my my new thing, and it's been good. The thing is, it's apparently trendy now. Yeah, which is perfect because it's free, and it's easy to do for the most part. Although the one problem is, it's July along the Gulf Coast. That's it's a little warm if you don't go out first thing in the morning.

Glenn Crowes, She Talks to Angels. It's Jet 100.7. What's going on? It's Matt. I want to put something on your radar for early August. The 1877 tall ship Elissa is scheduled to dock in Pensacola August 6th through the 9th. It is the last stop on their national Sail 250 voyage, which is really, really cool. It's historic. It's big. It's very cool if you're into maritime history at all. But if it's anything like the Coast Guard cutter that was downtown during Navy days, absolutely ridiculous lines. So plan accordingly. Get there early, maybe. I don't know. Keep your eyes out for all the details when that ship rolls in again. August 6th through the 9th downtown. Bill Collins, Two Hearts Now. It's Jack.

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It's Jet 100.7. Saw somewhere today, back to school shopping is obviously underway. That parents are expecting to spend like $450 per kid in back to school shopping. That includes, of course, the new clothes, the gear, you know, whatever new tech you got to buy in that mix as well. So here's the thing. We're looking to help you out a little bit with some school supplies. We're doing a backpack giveaway. 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Thanks to Levin Papantonio for the school supplies. 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

Scandal, goodbye to you. It's Jet 100.7. You're inside the fish tank. My name is Matt Fisher. Thank you for letting me into your world for a bit today. I do appreciate that. Of course, Tropical Storm Bertha is supposed to give us a little more action as the night rolls along into early tomorrow. Wind, some heavy rainfall. I mean, obviously, tropical storm strengths in these. And, yeah, so just be alert to that as you prep your day tomorrow. Keep your eyes on the weather a little bit. We'll also keep you informed. Check us out on Facebook. Follow us. Keep you fully up to date there, too. David Bowie's Modern Love. It's Jet 100.7.

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